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3: 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Cognitive decline refers to changes in the ability to think. Some changes are a normal part of getting older, but you can take steps to slow that decline. More significant decline or severe changes are not normal and may be a sign of Alzheimer's disease or other dementia. 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Alzheimer's is the most common cause of dementia, but there are several kinds of dementia. Dementia is not a normal part of aging.
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5: Ron Southworth, working over at Wood Lab in Bohemia, knew the name of that tune. It was Photographed by Def Leppard, qualified for Journey tickets. How about the impossible trivia question? 50,000 people a year commit this crime without being caught. What is it? Just by reusing a stamp. Gail from Ridge knew it, working over at Longwood School District. 87% of people say everyone needs to use turn signals always, no matter what. And a second crane collapsed onto a home while trying to remove a previously collapsed crane down in Florida, people. Florida. An Avengers Endgame Encore was number one in the box office. This was a 2019 movie, and it was number one. And would you rather eat vampire cup noodles or spooky black Hidden Valley Ranch? It's Halloween horror time. Yes, I'll post it up on social. See you in the morning. Your chance to qualify for Journey tickets, 8:30, if you can name that too with the Wise Man.

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1: Join the wise man this Saturday, 1300 North Wellwood Avenue, West Babylon. It is the grand opening of a High Life Dispensary, fun karaoke, shuttle journey tickets, and lots more. Come see me noon to 2 this Saturday. Yeah, I'll be the one with the beanie on my head. High Life Dispensary, it's the grand opening. 1300 North Wellwood Avenue, West Babylon. Can't wait to see you.
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2: Ron Southworth, working over at the Wood Lab in Bohemia, knew the name of that tune. It was Photographed by Def Leppard, qualified for Journey tickets. How about the impossible trivia question? 50,000 people a year commit this crime without being caught. What is it? Just by reusing a stamp. Gail from Ridge knew it, working over in Longwood School District. 87% of people say everyone needs to use turn signals always, no matter what. And a second crane collapsed onto a home while trying to remove a previously collapsed crane down in Florida, people. Florida. An Avengers Endgame Encore was number one in the box office. This was a 2019 movie, and it was number one. Pick it up. And would you rather eat vampire cup noodles or spooky black Hidden Valley Ranch? It's Halloween horror time. Yes, I'll post it up on social. See you in the morning. Your chance to qualify for Journey tickets 8:30 if you can name that too with a wise man.

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0: Love Long Island's greatest hits? We've got plenty of them to play for you next on Big 98.1. So, what did you miss if you missed the Wise Man in the Morning on Big 98.1?
1: Ron Southworth, working over at Wood Lab in Bohemia, knew the name of that tune. It was Photographed by Def Leppard, qualified for Journey tickets. How about the impossible trivia question? 50,000 people a year commit this crime without being caught. What is it? Just by reusing a

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1: 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Come on, do it today. Wise man will be showing up with a beanie, donuts, and that red, white, and blue jacket to your office soon. 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
2: Ron Southworth, working over at Wood Lab in Bohemia, knew the name of that tune. It was Photographed by Def Leppard, qualified for Journey tickets. How about the impossible trivia question? 50,000 people a year commit this crime without being caught. What is it? Just by reusing a stamp. Gail from Ridge knew it, working over in Longwood School District. 87% of people say everyone needs to use turn signals always, no matter what. And a second crane collapsed onto a home while trying to remove a previously collapsed crane down in Florida, people. Florida. An Avengers Endgame Encore was number one in the box office. This was a 2019 movie, and it was number one. Pick it up. At Would You Rather Eat Vampire Cup Noodles or Spooky Black Hidden Valley Ranch? It's Halloween horror time. Yes, I'll post it up on social. See you in the morning. Your chance to qualify for Journey tickets 8:30 if you can name that too with the Wise Man.

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1: Big 98's proud to be a part of the 24th annual Long Island Volkswagen Car Club. Yeah, back at Riverhead Bay Volkswagen Sunday, November 1st. I'll see you there from noon to 2. Come on out. I'll have a beanie on my head. 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The Crazy Kadesh food truck will be there, too. It is the 24th annual Long Island Volkswagen Car Club show. Riverhead Bay Volkswagen. 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
1: Ron Southworth, working over at Wood Lab in Bohemia, knew the name of that tune. It was photographed by Def Leppard, qualified for Journey tickets. How about the impossible trivia question? 50,000 people a year commit this crime without being caught. What is it? Just by reusing a stamp. Gail from Ridge knew it, working over at Longwood School District. 87% of people say everyone needs to use turn signals always, no matter what. And a second crane collapsed onto a home while trying to remove a previously collapsed crane down in Florida, people. Florida. An Avengers Endgame Encore was number one in the box office. This was a 2019 movie, and it was number one. Pick it up. And would you rather eat vampire cup noodles or spooky black Hidden Valley Ranch? It's Halloween horror time. Yes, I'll post it up on social. See you in the morning. Your chance to qualify for Journey tickets, 8:30, if you can name that too with the Wise Man.

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9: There's something about this time of year. 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And maybe Thanksgiving isn't just about being thankful for what we have. 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

0: 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We've got plenty of them to play for you next on Big 98.1. 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
0: So, what did you miss if you missed the Wise Man in the Morning on Big 98.1?
1: Ron Southward, working over at Wood Lab in Bohemia, knew the name of that tune. It was Photographed by Def Leppard, qualified for Journey tickets. How about the impossible trivia question? 50,000 people a year commit this crime without being caught. What is it? Just by reusing a stamp. Gail from Ridge knew it, working over at Longwood School District. 87% of people say everyone needs to use turn signals always, no matter what. And a second crane collapsed onto a home while trying to remove a previously collapsed crane down in Florida, people. Florida. And Avengers Endgame Encore was number one in the box office. This was a 2019 movie, and it was number one. Pick it up. And would you rather eat vampire cup noodles or spooky black Hidden Valley Ranch? It's Halloween horror time. Yes, I'll post it up on social. See you in the morning. Your chance to qualify for Journey tickets, 8:30, if you can name that too with a wise man.

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1: Ron Southworth, working over at Wood Lab in Bohemia, knew the name of that tune. It was Photographed by Def Leppard, qualified for Journey tickets. How about the impossible trivia question? 50,000 people a year commit this crime without being caught. What is it? Just by reusing a stamp. Gail from Ridge knew it, working over at Longwood School District. 87% of people say everyone needs to use turn signals always, no matter what. And a second crane collapsed onto a home while trying to remove a previously collapsed crane down in Florida, people. Florida. An Avengers Endgame Encore was number one in the box office. This was a 2019 movie, and it was number one. Pick it up. And would you rather eat vampire cup noodles or spooky black Hidden Valley Ranch? It's Halloween horror time. Yes, I'll post it up on social. See you in the morning. Your chance to qualify for Journey tickets 8:30 if you can name that too with a wise man.

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6: There's something about this time of year. 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
1: Join the wise man this Saturday, 1300 North Wellwood Avenue, West Babylon. It is the grand opening of a High Life Dispensary, fun karaoke, Shutter Journey tickets, and lots more. Come see me noon to 2 this Saturday. Yeah, I'll be the one with the beanie on my head. High Life Dispensary, it's the grand opening. 1300 North Wellwood Avenue, West Babylon. Can't wait to see you.
0: So, what did you miss if you missed the Wise Man in the Morning on Big 98.1?
1: Ron Southworth, working over at Wood Lab in Bohemia, knew the name of that tune. It was photographed by Def Leppard, qualified for Journey tickets. How about the impossible trivia question? 50,000 people a year commit this crime without being caught. What is it? Just by reusing a stamp. Gail from Ridge knew it, working over at Longwood School District. 87% of people say everyone needs to use turn signals always, no matter what. And a second crane collapsed onto a home while trying to remove a previously collapsed crane down in Florida, people. Florida. And Avengers Endgame Encore was number one in the box office. This was a 2019 movie, and it was number one. Think of that up. And would you rather eat vampire cup noodles or spooky black Hidden Valley Ranch? It's Halloween horror time. Yes, I'll post it up on social. See you in the morning. Your chance to qualify for Journey tickets, 8:30, if you can name that too with a wise man.

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1: Ron Southworth, working over at Wood Lab in Bohemia, knew the name of that tune. It was Photographed by Def Leppard, qualified for Journey tickets. How about the impossible trivia question? 50,000 people a year commit this crime without being caught. What is it? Just by reusing a stamp. Gail from Ridge knew it, working over at Longwood School District. 87% of people say everyone needs to use turn signals always, no matter what. And a second crane collapsed onto a home while trying to remove a previously collapsed crane down in Florida, people. Florida. And Avengers Endgame Encore was number one in the box office. This was a 2019 movie, and it was number one. Pick it up. And would you rather eat vampire cup noodles or spooky black Hidden Valley Ranch? It's Halloween horror time. Yes, I'll post it up on social. See you in the morning. Your chance to qualify for Journey tickets, 8:30, if you can name that too with a wise man. 98.1.

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0: Love Long Island's greatest hits? Well, we've got plenty of them to play for you next on Big Hits 98.1. And we're having a party. 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
3: There's something about this time of year. 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And before you know it, we'll be sitting around the Thanksgiving table with people who have become such an important part of our lives. 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
0: So, what did you miss if you missed the Wise Man in the Morning on Big 98.1?
1: Ron Southworth, working over at Wood Lab in Bohemia, knew the name of that tune. It was Photographed by Def Leppard, qualified for Journey tickets. How about the impossible trivia question? 50,000 people a year commit this crime without being caught. What is it? Just by reusing a stamp. Gail from Ridge knew it, working over in Longwood School District. 87% of people say everyone needs to use turn signals always, no matter what. And a second crane collapsed onto a home while trying to remove a previously collapsed crane down in Florida, people. Florida. An Avengers Endgame Encore was number one in the box office. This was a 2019 movie, and it was number one. Pick it up. And would you rather eat vampire cup noodles or spooky black Hidden Valley Ranch? It's Halloween horror time. Yes, I'll post it up on social. See you in the morning. Your chance to qualify for Journey tickets, 8:30, if you can name that too with a Wise Man.

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2: 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I'll see you there from noon to 2. 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
5: I'm Paul Stevens. President Trump says the country's leading artificial intelligence firms have signed a safety accord with the administration.
6: Meta CEO Mark Zuckerberg says that means ensuring robust internal and external controls. President Trump says tech firms are also pledging to ensure communities benefit economically from new data centers being built.
5: Fox's Jared Halpern at the White House. Former American Idol contestant Caleb Flynn found guilty of murdering his wife Ashley after alleging that somebody broke into their home and shot her. Flynn's lead attorney, Patrick Mulligan.
7: He was upset, and I understand that because I think he had expectations, and, it's disappointing.
5: Caleb Flynn's sentencing set for October 5th. He faces up to life in prison without the chance of parole. 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

It's time for the Wise Men. 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Louie, Little Lulu, Madeline, Molly, Kay, Mikey, the Tomato Kid, Matthew, the Wiffle Ball Kid, Dr. Johnny, girlfriend Liz, and granddaughter Emma, plus new baby grandson Cooper. So far, it's time for Mornings with the Wise Man, Buffy, nine grandkids, and the best songs on your radio here on the island. 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
8: From the LI News Radio Weather Center, good morning. Wednesday is here, and middle of the week starts off with a little bit of fog. Sunshine will burn that fog off, of course, and then we'll see a high of 70 after lunch today. No mention of rain. We see clouds tonight, a little bit of cloudiness, a low of 60 degrees, and it'll be cloudy as we start off the day on Thursday morning as well. That'll turn to sunshine in the afternoon, and we'll see a high of 72. By Friday, we'll be in the mid-70s. From the LI News Weather Center, thanks for listening. I'm forecaster Chuck Brady.
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0: Big Hits 91 Wednesday morning with the wise man. Let's go Yanks. Let's go Ducks. Yeah, everybody. Okay. Yeah, everybody's in a baseball frame of mind. And we got a shot of Journey tickets coming up at 8:30. If you can name that tune. And at 7:30 in the Impossible, send you to the Gateway's Haunted Playhouse. Getting ready for Halloween. I know it's a little late, but we're ready. We'll do that at 7:30 in the Impossible.
1: Ladies and gentlemen, boys and girls, here it comes. It's time for the wise man's side of the news.
0: So it turned out 66% of Americans say they drink at least one cup of coffee a day. Survey came out because yesterday was National Coffee Day. Average coffee drinkers got nearly 3 cups per day. Well, you know, for the wise man, morning guy, you know, you can almost double that, okay? Anyway, did I say that out loud? Specialty coffee drinks are surging in popularity. And there's these coffee spots popping up in our neighborhood all over the place. You too? Yeah. And yet still, the wise man still drinks it black. No sugar, please. Thanks. Joe's favorite over in Ridge. Coming up next with the wise man. It's the wise man reminding you to vote for Long Island MacArthur's Airport, the best small airport in America. How do you do it? 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Do it through October 5th. 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
6: From the LI News Radio Weather Center, good morning. Wednesday is here, and middle of the week starts off with a little bit of fog. Sunshine will burn that fog off, of course, and then we'll see a high of 70 after lunch today. No mention of rain. We see clouds tonight, a little bit of cloudiness, a low of 60 degrees, and it'll be cloudy as we start off the day on Thursday morning as well. That'll turn to sunshine in the afternoon, and we'll see a high of 72. By Friday, we'll be in the mid-70s. From the LI News Weather Center, thanks for listening. I'm forecaster Chuck Brady.
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0: right, you ready? Sunny clouds, 71. Low tonight, down around 62. Tomorrow, sunshine, 74. And in the upper 70s by Friday, take it high. 60 in Holbrook, 61 in Manorville, 61 Calverton. You ready to roll? It's hump day. It's a Wednesday with the Wise Man.
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0: 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I work for Iconic Events and Empire Tent Rental, and you're waking up with the wise man.
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2: 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You love the music. That's what it's about, huh? It's a Wednesday morning with the wise men live and local. Sunny 71, low tonight 62, tomorrow sun and clouds 73. What, 78 by Friday? I think it's 62 at Albrook. Not Bobby's weather, my weather. 63 in Manorville. 62 at Ridge.
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2: The one about Matthew Perry, the official trailer for Netflix, is out. October 27th is the date that debuts. Game of Thrones, the Aegon's Conquest, will hit theaters in the summer of 2029. Game of Thrones fans love that. Son Rich and daughter-in-law Sue are into that, yeah. And Dolly Parton's Cup of Ambition coffee launched yesterday, including a new ad that she filmed back in July. I'll post that up on social. And sad news, Dennis Haskins, he was Mr. Belding on Saved by the Bell, died yesterday at the age of 75.
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10: News. I'm Paul Stevens. President Trump says the country's leading artificial intelligence firms have signed a safety accord with the administration.
11: Meta CEO Mark Zuckerberg says that means ensuring robust internal and external controls. President Trump says tech firms are also pledging to ensure communities benefit economically from new data centers being built.
10: Fox's Jared Halpern at the White House. Former American Idol contestant Caleb Flynn found guilty of murdering his wife Ashley after alleging that somebody broke into their home and shot her. Flynn's lead attorney, Patrick Mulligan.
12: He was upset, and I understand that, because I think he had expectations, and, you know, it's disappointing.
10: Caleb Flynn's sentencing set for October 5th. He faces up to life in prison without the chance of parole. 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
3: 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Louie, Little Lulu, Madeline, Molly, Kay, Mikey, the Tomato Kid, Matthew, the Wiffle Ball Kid, Dr. Johnny, girlfriend Liz, and granddaughter Emma, plus new baby grandson Cooper. 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

0: All right, raise your hand if you want Journey tickets. Look at those hands go up. 8:30 this morning, we can name that tune. Or like, comment, and share on that Journey page up on Big Hits 91's Instagram page. Clouds this morning, sun this afternoon, 71. Low tonight, 62 tomorrow. Sunny, 74 right now. 62 in Ridge.
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0: All right, so who am I supposed to shout out to?
1: Mike.
0: And Mike is going to work now?
1: Yes.
0: What time is it?
1: 7:15.
0: 7:15, and where does he work?
1: Oh, he does maintenance work.
0: And what's the name of the company?
1: Can't say.
0: Cannot say the name. He's top secret government. And what's your name? Can you say that?
1: Missy.
2: The wise man in the morning.
3: Well, it's a little after 7:15. 7:22 with the wise. Yanks win. 9-0 last night in the Bronx. Game 2 tonight at 8 o'clock. Let's go, Yanks. Shattered Journey tickets coming up at 8:30, if you can name that tune. And at 7:30, the Impossible, I got Gateway's Haunted Playhouse tickets. Everybody's in a Halloween mood this time of year. We got those at 7:30 in the Impossible Trivia Quest.
4: Hey, wise man, something tells me you're into something good. 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
3: A 24-year-old guy in Canada named Matt just pulled off a daring mountain rescue after helping an injured hang glider. The hang glider crashed into the tree. Man in danger was left hanging about 200 feet below the summit. Matthew was able to rescue him. And when he went up the slope, he used a knife to cut the man free from his harness. Rescuers are right behind him. He's absolutely okay. See, there's good news out there. And yesterday we talked about Grumpy Grand 1948 at Fortnite. You played with royalty on Fortnite. It's a 78-year-old Scottish grandma named Kat. Been named the world's oldest female Fortnite streamer by Guinness World Records. So I saw Matthew, the Wiffle Ball Kid, and Molly Kate, the Pledge Girls, a game last night. And I said, Matthew, I know you're a big Fortnite player. Did you know about this? Oh, yeah, I already knew about that, Papa.
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3: Let me check. Fran Drescher, you remember the nanny? 69 today. And Jenna Elfman from Dharma and Greg. You love that show, huh? TV show. She's 55. And Barry Williams of the Brady Bunch is 72 today. Morning clouds, afternoon sun, 71. Low tonight, 62 tomorrow. Center clouds, 73. 62 right now, poor Jeff.
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0: This is Laura Stevenson, and I work at Stony Brook University in the College of Arts and Sciences, and you're waking up with the wise man.
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2: 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Holtsville, Lake Grove, Medford, everybody having a great time. Come on, it's Wednesday, hump day. And 80s hairstyles are back this fall. Let's see, some of the looks making a comeback. You 80s fans, the messy curls, the Julia Roberts, they used to call it, the side part blowout, that was the Cindy Crawford. And in the 80s, you had the ponytail, made famous by Madonna.
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2: Clouds this morning. Oh, did I say Yanks win? Yanks win. Yeah, everybody's in a good mood this morning. Yeah, cloudy this morning. Sunny this afternoon. 71 low tonight. 62 tomorrow. Sun and clouds. 73. Near 78 on Friday. Can't wait. Selden's at 62. 63. East Meridian 62 at Islandia. You ready?
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0: Good morning, this is Patricia Harris, Sable, New York, waking up with the wise man.
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2: 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Nearly 1 in 10 of you use this as a hiding spot for snacks. Where's this? 631-676-4200. Tell the wise man this morning.

0: All right, sunny clouds. This is the cloud part, okay? High 71, low tonight 62. Tomorrow, sunshine and 74. Upper 70s by Friday. Take it 63. Middle Clay 62 in Quad, 62 in Port Jeff. I'll take the first caller to say it was laundry basket wise, man, to win the impossible.
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0: Hi, this is Elise Weintraub, and I work at Minnesaukee Elementary in Isatawket, and you're waking up with the wise man in the morning.
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3: It's impossible, or is it? 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
2: Nearly one in ten of us use this as a hiding spot for our snacks. 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
2: Ashley Construction, they get us out every morning. He said, wise man, I got the tickets to go see the Gateway's haunted playout. Long Island's number one rated haunted house featuring new themes, paths, and characters through November 1st. 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What's the earliest acceptable time to put out these Halloween decorations? Come on. Tomorrow's October, hard to believe. Just 16% of you said between Labor Day and September 30th. In other words, by now. So, you do notice that there's some upright. 18% of you said you can begin mid-October. Okay. But 42% of you said tomorrow is the day to do it. October 1st, earliest acceptable time to put up Halloween decorations. 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
2: of everything. Okay, cloudy in the morning, sunshine this afternoon, high 71. Am I right, guys, or what? Lutterdyke, 62. Tomorrow, sun and clouds, 74. 78 by Friday at 63 in St. James, 62 at Holbrook, 63 in Port Jeff.
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12: Fox News. I'm Paul Stevens. President Trump says the country's leading artificial intelligence firms have signed a safety accord with the administration.
13: Meta CEO Mark Zuckerberg says that means ensuring robust internal and external controls. President Trump says tech firms are also pledging to ensure communities benefit economically from new data centers being built.
12: Fox's Jared Halpern at the White House. Former American Idol contestant Caleb Flynn found guilty of murdering his wife Ashley after alleging that somebody broke into their home and shot her. Flynn's lead attorney, Patrick Mulligan.
14: He was upset, and I understand that, because I think he had expectations, and, you know, it's disappointing.
12: Caleb Flynn's sentencing set for October 5th. He faces up to life in prison without the chance of parole. 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
3: It's time for the Wise Men. 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Hang on, I can do this. Louie, Little Lulu, Madeline, Molly, Kay, Mikey, the Tomato Kid, Matthew, the Wiffle Ball Kid, Dr. Johnny, girlfriend Liz, and granddaughter Emma, plus new baby grandson Cooper. So far, it's time for Mornings with the Wise Man, Buffy, nine grandkids, and the best songs on your radio here on the islands. 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
2: All of those too? What an hour. Oh yeah, and a shot of tickets to go see Journey. We'll do it at 8:30 if you can name that tune with the Wise Man. Can I mention Yanks win? Yanks win? Yanks win?

0: Everybody singing along with Long Island's only classic hit station with the wise man, best Yankee team ever. 9-0 last night over the Red Sox. Game 2 tonight in the Bronx. Cloudy this morning, sun this afternoon, 71. Low tonight, 62. Tomorrow, sun and clouds, 74. 78 by Friday. Where's the fun office this week? 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

0: Hey, this is John Mono. I work here at OptiSource International in Bellport, and you're waking up with the wise man today. Let's hear for him. Yeah!
1: Do people show up with donuts every week for you guys?
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0: This is Tanya from Patrick Medford School's Pupil Services Department, and you're waking up and grooving with the wise man.
1: Everybody
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1: yeah.
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1: ladies and gentlemen, boys and girls, here it comes. It's time for the wise man's side of the news.
4: By the way, Jeff Leppard's our America 250 Artist of the Week, so you're listening for a Jeff Leppard Classic coming up at 8:30 to qualify for those Journey tickets. Best movie duos, Marty McFly and Doc from the Back to the Future franchise in at number three. Han Solo and Chewbacca from Star Wars in at number two. By the way, the survey made by Matthew the Wiffle Ball Kid said Shrek and Donkey, number one from Shrek. You got a great movie duo of all time. Tell the wise man 631-676-4200. 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Nearly one in ten of us use this as a hiding spot for snacks. You do this?
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1: 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LIRR running out of clothes.
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1: 98.1 weather. All right, starts out cloudy like this sun this afternoon, high 71. By the way, Molly Kate the Pledge Girl with another shutout last night on her field hockey game, and then we went straight over to see little Lulu playing the second half of her volleyball game. Oh, and the Yankees won too. High 71, low tonight, 62 tomorrow. Set of clouds, 74. What do you got in Manorville? 63.
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9: Good morning. 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
9: And you're waking up with the wise man.
1: Thank you. Would you like Journey tickets? We got them. Your chance to qualify. 8:30 if you can name that tune with the wise man. Hit, they're all Def Leppard classics this week.

0: We're waking up with the wise man. This is Jeannie from the Smorgasband and Wayne and Chad. Wise man in the morning.
1: The wise man in the morning.
2: Oh, it is that time of year, Oktoberfest. Can't wait to say, the Smorgasband's going to be all over the place. Yeah. Of course, they listen every morning. Big nutty. 63 going up to 71 in Baden Hollow. Starts out cloudy like this. Couple things we forgot to tell you. By the way, Yanks win. Game 2 tonight in the Bronx. Ways to make your chocolate milk even better. This is from Little Lulu. She was in her volleyball game yesterday. Yes, we made it to that one. Throw in some caramel sauce, some vanilla extract, and some canned cherry pie filling. I don't know. Chocolate milk? Oh, the grandkids love it, yes. And who's the best chocolate milk maker? Bubby, my healthcare proxy and spiritual advisor, of course. And, guys, do you suffer from IMS, irritable male syndrome? It's when guys get more irritable and less motivated as they get older. Is that happening to you? Does the wise man seem irritated to you? No!
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2: Can't believe it's the last day of September. Yes, Yanks won last night. Everybody's in a great mood. They play tonight, 8 o'clock in the Bronx against those hated Reds. 9-0. What a decisive win. Morning clouds, afternoon sun, 71. Low tonight, 62 tomorrow. Center clouds, 74. St. James checking in at 63. 64 in Holbrook. 63
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2: 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Tommy, at Ticket Time. Yeah, you got a friend in the ticket biz, 516-588-TIXX. 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Good luck.
10: I'm Nassau County Executive Bruce Blakeman. And I can name that tune in two notes, wise man.

0: Big 98 Long Island's only classic hit station with the wise man. Start that cloudy like this. Sunny this afternoon. High 71. Low tonight 62. Tomorrow, sunny clouds 74. Holbrook's checking in at 63. 64 in Rocky Point. 63 of the front office of the week at Long Island Game Farms in Manorville. Jennifer Boss, Melinda, and the crew.
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0: Hi, this is Linda Ganji, and I work at IGHL, and you're waking up with the wise man.
1: Now, what do you do here?
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1: 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I said muckety muck.
3: Okay. With an M.
1: 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And by the way, you can text the word Journey to 631-676-4200. 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Journey, how do we get these tickets? Courtesy of Tommy at Ticket Time. Now you got a friend in the ticket biz. 516-588-TIXX and Jenks 58 Casino Hotel, where Long Island wins. 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By the way, they are all Def Leppard classics this week on Big 98. Def Leppard, American 250 Artist of the Week, you got it?
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1: Yeah, congratulations, Paul. You got yourself that Gala Foods gift certificate. Enjoy of Middle Country Road and Center Reach. They listen to us every day. And they also help us out with that great food drive we do every year in late November. And that's coming up again, so can't believe that. And you're now qualified for Journey tickets, Paul. How do we get these tickets? Tommy, a ticket time. Now you got a friend in the ticket biz. 516-588-TIXX. Another chance tomorrow morning at 8:30 with the wise
5: man. It's time for the wise man's showbiz buzz.
1: The one about Matthew Perry, the official trailer's out for Netflix. Documentary it debuts October 27th. Game of Thrones. You big Game of Thrones fans. Son Rich and daughter-in-law Sue are. Agent's Conquest will hit theaters in the summer of 2029. I guess you got to get ready for this stuff. And 2029? Anyway, Dolly Parton's Cup of Ambition coffee line launched yesterday, including a new ad that she filmed back in July. Her new museum's also open and includes her wedding dress on display. Yes, we'll post that up on social. And sad news, Dennis Haskins. He played Mr. Belding on Saved by the Bell. Died yesterday at the age of 75.
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1: Starts out cloudy like this. Sun this afternoon, high 71. Did I say that Little Lulu won her volleyball game and Molly Kate, the pledge girl, got a shutout yesterday? She's the goalie for her field hockey team. Oh, and the Yanks won, too, last night. Okay, throw that in, wise. Loading at 62 tomorrow. Sun and clouds, 74 right now. Kings Park, 63. 64 in Manorville.
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14: 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Louie, Little Lulu, Madeline, Molly, Kay, Mikey, the Tomato Kid, Matthew, the Wiffle Ball Kid, Dr. Johnny, girlfriend Liz, and granddaughter Emma, plus new baby grandson Cooper. 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

0: My name is Chris. I'm from Patchogue. I work for Scott Schaffner Off Racing Engines in Bohemia. And I love waking up with the wise man.
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2: Big hits 9:22. Everybody's got us on. Yanks won last night. So did little Lulu. Yeah, her volleyball team won. And yes, Buffy and I made it to both games. Back and forth, back and forth. Okay, and then the first game, Molly Kate, the pledge girl, threw another shutout in the field hockey. She's the goalie. Field hockey game. Good stuff, huh? Yanks win game two tonight in the Bronx. Did you get the impossible trivia question? Nearly one in ten of us use this as a hiding spot for snacks. What is
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2: Fran Drescher of The Nanny, 69 today. Jenna Elfman, she was in that TV show Dharma and Greg, people love, 55. And Barry Williams from The Brady Bunch is 72 today. Morning clouds, afternoon sun. We're getting the morning clouds part now, 71. Low tonight, 62. Good weather in the Bronx tonight for game two. Let's go, Yanks! Tomorrow, sun and clouds, 74.
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12: 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My name is Ray Pensavi. I work for Signature Premier Properties. I'm waking up with the Wise Man today.
1: The Wise Man in Thank the you. Morning.
2: 64 in Oakdale, 63 Bating Hollow, 64 at the Fun Office of the Week. Long Island Game Farm in Matterville. Is that Jennifer and the crew? Boss Melinda. They're getting the donuts Friday.

0: Ken Levity's at Great South Bay Family Medical Practice, and I wake up in the morning with the wise man.
1: The wise man in the morning.
2: And you know who else does? That great crew over at Long Island Game Farm in Manorville. They said, wise man, we have been chosen as the fun office of the week. We are honored. Jennifer Garcia and the crew. Yeah, we'll show up Friday, 10:30. Beanie on my head, red, white, and blue jacket. They love Bon Jovi, Billy Joel, all the big hits we play. But there is a special request that boss Melinda has. She would like the donuts from Glen Wayne Bakery of Bohemia on her desk, please. You have it signed your office up. You do know this thing's free, right? Matty Ice just came in and said, Matty, wise man, we're running out of offices. Okay, go sign your office up. Big Hits, 981.com. Click on the big donut. I'll wait. 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They're all Def Leppard classics this week.
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2: Yeah, congratulations. He got himself the Gala Foods gift certificate to go enjoy over Middle Country Road in Center Reach. And the great people that help us out every year in our great food drive. That's coming up again in November. Can't believe that. Right around the corner. And he's now qualified for Journey tickets. Your chance again tomorrow morning, 8:30. If you can name that too with a wise man.
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1: 9:51, cloudy morning, afternoon sun, they say. It's sunny clouds, okay, let's go with that, Wise Man. 71, Matthew DeWiffleboat did say it's easier that way, Papa. High 71. I saw him yesterday at Molly Kate the Pledge Girls field hockey game. Another shutout for Molly Gate, the Pledge Girl. Low tonight, 62. Tomorrow, sun and clouds, 74. Right now, 64, Islandia, 65, Corums.
3: Well, that's it for the Wise Man, originally from Dumpwater, Florida. Thanks for the fun. Two questions before you go. Can you name all nine of your grandkids?
1: I think so.
3: And what did we learn today?
1: Louie, Little Lulu, Mikey, Molly, Maddie, Matthew, the Wiffle Book, the aforementioned. New baby grandson, Cooper, hugs Emma, grandson, Dr. Johnny, new wife, Liz, and of course, hugs Emma. Wait a second. New baby grandson Cooper. Yeah, great grandchild Cecilia. That makes Puppy GGP1 and me GGP2. Let's see. Did you get the impossible? Nearly 1 in 10 of us use this as a hiding spot for snacks. Bubby hides those snacks everywhere. Yeah, what? Laundry basket was the right answer. James McCabe working at Ashley Construction knew it. And did you get the name of that tune? They're all Def Leppard classics this week on Big 98. Animal by Def Leppard. Paul Telly, working over at East Bridges at Motorsource.com. Knew it. Congratulations. He's now qualified for Journey tickets. Your chance again tomorrow morning, 8:30, if you can name that tune with the Wise Man. Couple things we forgot to tell you. One's the earliest acceptable time to put up Halloween decorations. People, number one answer, they really should be up right around October 1st, people said. Wait a second, that's tomorrow, okay? Matty Ice says, we're going to put up some scary videos up on Instagram today. Yesterday was National Coffee Day. How do you like your coffee? Black, no sugar, please. Thank you. Do you suffer from IMS? That's irritable male syndrome. It's when guys get more irritable and less motivated as they get older. But does that happen to the wife? No. Some ways to make your chocolate milk even better. I think these are from Matthew the Whipple Ball Kid. Caramel sauce, Nutella, and is this true? Canned cherry pie filling. That'll do it for the Wise Man. Have yourself a tremendous day. I leave you in the good hand. Oh, wait a second. Hold on. Dolly's new Cup of Ambition coffee line got launched yesterday.

0: yesterday. We'll post that up on social. And 80s hairstyles are back, ladies. The ponytail by Madonna, Cindy Crawford's side parted blowout, and that messy curl from Julia Roberts. 80 high hairstyles are back. That'll do it for the wise man. I leave you in the good hands of 12-year-old granddaughter Molly Kate. We call her the Pledge Girl around here.
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0: Join the wise man this Saturday, 1300 North Wellwood Avenue, West Babylon. 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High Life Dispensary, it's the grand opening. 1300 North Wellwood Avenue, West Babylon. 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

0: pretty sure I remember that one coming from the movie Pretty Woman. Roxette, It Must Have Been Love, Long Island's classic hit. It's Big 98.1, and it's Steve Harper. New trend of people putting together park crawls. You've heard of pub crawls, right? Where a bunch of people get together and they go from pub to pub, or even restaurant crawls. Now it's the park crawl, but here's the difference. This is for kids' birthdays. Get kids together. Some of them, they get them on a party bus, and they drive to different parks, and they all hang out. Cheap way to do it. I mean, there's expense in the bus that you hire, but short of that, seems like a great time. You know what's really funny? I'm looking at one of the videos that went viral from a park crawl. It looks like what adults would be doing on a bus heading to a bar crawl, minus the alcohol. Coming up, Wham! Maroon 5, and we'll do one by Fleetwood Mac.
1: 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High Life Dispensary, it's the grand opening, 1300 North Wellwood Avenue, West Babylon. 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

0: Big 98.1, Spice Girls and Wannabe, which this is mind-blowing, but it's a top 10 best-selling song again. It reaches the 30th anniversary of its release date, and it's catapulted back on the charts again because they just dropped the greatest hits package. Fans of the Spice Girls feel a little bit duped because there was a lot of lead up to it. They were thinking it was going to be a tour happening, but it was just a re-release of music. But yeah, put them on top.
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Every time I hear this song, I think of those commercials for Jamaica, his native land. Great song. One Love, Marley, the Wailers are on Big 98.1.

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7: 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Got you, George Michael. And Long Island's classic hits.

Midway through the week, it is Wednesday. We got you Long Island's classic hits on Big 98.1. I'm going to make this one today's forgotten hit. Such a big song in the mid-70s, was used on a lot of commercials, too. I believe in a Ford commercial, You Sexy Thing. The band is Hot Chocolate. Where did this song ever go? I found it. I'm playing it.

Tomorrow morning on Big 98.1, make sure you're listening if you want to go see Journey coming back to Long Island. Nassau Coliseum in November. 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
1: Join the wise man this Saturday, 1300 North Wilwood Avenue, West Babylon. It is the grand opening of a High Life Dispensary, fun karaoke, shuttle journey tickets, and lots more. Come see me noon to 2 this Saturday. Yeah, I'll be the one with the beanie on my head. High Life Dispensary, it's the grand opening. 1300 North Wilwood Avenue, West Babylon. Can't wait to see you.
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0: I remember back in the day being out somewhere, like, this is going to be a flashback, but Chevy's Bel Air Cafe, West Islip, and that song would come on, and right away people would freak out. Dead or Alive, You Spin Me Around, Big 98.1, Long Island's classic hits. I don't know how I pulled that one out, remembering that place. Memories. Hey, got to say congratulations to our latest office of the week. That is the Patchogue Theater. Thank you for what you guys do over there. Thank you for listening, Justin and Michelle and everybody else. And thank you for signing up to win Fun Office of the Week. Wise man popped by there, brought you those Glen Wayne Bakery donuts, world-famous donuts. We'd love it to do it for anybody else listening while you're working. Go to BigHits981.com, sign up totally free. On the way, we're going to find out what song was number one on this day.
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0: Not only was it a song, but it was also a dance that people still do today at some weddings and some events. I'm talking about the Macarena and Los del Rio. On this day, 1983, it was number one.

0: tu cuerpo, alegría, Macarena, que tu cuerpo es para dar la alegría y cosas buenas. 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
1: Big 98's proud to be a part of the 24th annual Long Island Volkswagen Car Club. Yeah, back at Riverhead Bay Volkswagen Sunday, November 1st. I'll see you there from noon to 2. Come on out. I'll have a beanie on my head. Everybody wants great prizes. The wise man's got and get qualified for journey tickets while you're there. The Crazy Kadesh food truck will be there, too. It is the 24th annual Long Island Volkswagen Car Club show. Riverhead Bay Volkswagen. See you in Riverhead Sunday, November 1st. Look for me with a beanie on my head and prizes.
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So yeah, Hotel California, one of the big albums for the Eagles, but this one was big as well. 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

So trivia has made a comeback. I even go to places just to do trivia games. 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
0: Can you tell us what song this is? And I will be specific in telling you it's from the early 90s. How about that? All guy group. Step three, it's just you and me. That's the lyrics. Step three, it's just you and me. They were huge around that time, like late 80s, early 90s. And this was one of their big songs. Can you name it? Answer coming up.
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1: Oh, it's Big 98.1. I will be back here tomorrow starting at noon. Scotty's up next. He's got commercial-free music. We're not doing anything until we get this answered. What song is this? Early 90s. It's by an all-guy group. And they had a lot of hits. A lot of hits from the late 80s into the 90s. And they continued to tour after that. Here's the lyrics on one of their big ones, Step 3, It's Just You and Me. Step 3, It's Just You and Me. What song is that? It's got to be New Kids on the Block on Big 98.1 Step 5.

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1: Join the wise man this Saturday, 1300 North Wellwood Avenue, West Babylon. 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Yeah, I'll be the one with the beanie on my head. High Life Dispensary, it's the grand opening. 1300 North Wellwood Avenue, West Babylon. Can't wait to see you.
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Big 98.1, Long Island's only classic station. Well, they say you never know who's actually listening. And apparently, Dominic and the gang listening at the National Weather Service up to New York. The New York Weather Service, listening loud and proud. I guess I'm your weather radio today, you see. Now get back to work. Watch those radars. Oh, there's nothing going on. That's good for a change. Thanks, guys. Guns N' Roses on Big.

0: know, back in the day, it was all fun, right? Late 70s, Alicia Dew, and I Love the Nightlife. I'm Long Island's only classic hit station, Big 98.1, playing the best tune to see.
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0: One big game going on. Of course, we've got the Yankees and the Sox going at it in this series, a wild card series. Another game going on, the Long Island Game Farm in Manorville. There are Big 98.1 Fun Office of the Week. How cool is this? Getting Glen Wayne Bakery donuts delivered by the Wise Man this Friday. You want in? 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Good luck. 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

0: 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You keep me hanging on Long Island's only classic station, Big 98.1 Santa. 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Being brought to you by these wonderful folks.
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0: Vanilla Ice, 1990. Oh, come on. He sampled that song. The original, of course, right there. David Bowie and Queen doing Under Pressure. And this Friday, we do this at 5. It's going to be so much fun.
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0: Was it terribly minded, but went commercial free a little early? We start it right now, rolling into the next hour. When do we play commercials again? Well, who knows? I'll break the rules again. I don't care. Katrina the Waves coming to play, Soul Asylum, Dolly Parton, and Loverboy for you on Big 98.

Now that movie 9 to 5, so much fun. Great recognition for this lovely lady again, Dolly Parton. Of course, the song 9 to 5 right there from that flick from back in the day, and it's coming back in October. Speaking about fun, how about getting ready for the weekend a little early here? Little Lover Boy on the radio, and get ready, the commercial-free weekend whistle coming to blows this Friday, as we do every single Friday at 5 o'clock. Great party tunes to kick off your weekend. I got some good ones planned for you this Friday. Join me starting at 5. 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

0: Wowee, it's Pat Benatar, Heartbreaker on Long Island's only classic hit station, Big 98.1. And wowee for the wise man, Apostle Trivia for your Thursday morning. Tomorrow morning, 7:30, he's got more tickets to Gateway's Haunted Playhouse in Belfort. Gonna scare you for October. Get it right, you're going. And good luck. Big 98.1, here comes Whitney, another lady on the radio. I have nothing.
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0: 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Middle 70s, 1975, for Bruce Springsteen and the song Born to Run.
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0: The wise man's hitting you with the winnings. You betcha every single weekday morning between Impossible Trivia and Name That Tune. He's got some good stuff for you. And tomorrow morning, 8:30, Name That Tune. How about some Gala Food gift cards for you? A little yummy for your tummy and a chance to see Journey. Excuse me, I got your attention. Journey in concert at the Coliseum. That's in November. You get it right, you qualify for that as well. Sponsored by Jake's 58 Casino and Hotel, where Long Island wins. We'll see you there tomorrow morning. Happy Thursday morning and the Wise Man Morning Show on Long Island's only classic hit station. We're Big 98.1.

0: sliding along there with Cool and the Gang and the song Cherish. Big 80 sounds come and play again. On Long Island's only classic hit station, Big 98.1. We're talking about Port Jefferson. We're talking about Cabaret. What a great show.
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0: That was commercials in with the music. We're going commercial free a little early again for a very long set of non-stop commercial free music from now through the 5 o'clock hour and into the 6 o'clock hour. I'll play commercials, well, maybe sometime. Bananarama, Poison, Elton John, and Janet Jackson wrap it up this hour. 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

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Just check it out, the Wise Man's Facebook page. 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He'll make you laugh. 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

0: sales folks start banging down the door saying, "Scotty, please, end this nonstop commercial-free set. We got to play some commercials or the lights will go out." Ooh, the light just went out. Guess we're wrapping up this nonstop set of commercial-free music. But you know what? Scotty's right back to coming up in a minute. Hang on.
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got a little time to kill here, so the wise man recap, why not? 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

Of course, the translation is bail out the mouse. Of course, Enrique on Long Island's only classic is Spin. Can't believe it. I'm done here. Scotty Hart's been a blast and a fast sticker for me. I am done. Remember, wherever you go, there you are. Don't follow. Lead with your Scotty Hart. It takes one person to make a difference. Live, love, not war, please. We're back here tomorrow. Be happy Thursday. Starting at 3, Wise Man tomorrow morning. Steve Harper in the midday. Love you so much. Good night.

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0: So, what did you miss if you missed the Wise Man in the Morning on Big 98.1?
6: I'll tell you, East Mauritius knew the name of that tune, Def Leppard's Animal. Got qualified for journey tickets. You can too. 8:30 in the morning, if you could just simply name that tune, the Wise Man. And the impossible trivia question, let's see, haunted playhouse tickets, nearly 1 in 10. Use this as a hiding place for snacks. What is it? The laundry basket. James McCabe of Rocky Point knew it, working over at Ashland Construction. What's the earliest acceptable time to put up Halloween decorations? People say around October 1st. Isn't that about now? Yeah, best movie duos of all time. The list is up. Shrek and Donkey from Shrek in at number 3. What's yours? And 80s hairstyles are making a comeback. The ponytail from Madonna and that side-parted blowout from Cindy Crawford. See you in the morning. Your chance to qualify for journey tickets. 8:30 if you can name that tune with the Wise Man.

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